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0: Agreed.
1: Three seven. I'm UTL. Do anything further?
0: Three seven 57. That's negative. The RP left the area.

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Cross streets are between West Creek Drive and End.

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1: Yeah, Van Coe checks out on a temporary license plate. Edward Paul 05, William 60. Just get back to a Dodge truck.
0: Copy, Van Coe trucking.

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Anti-Road. Cross streets are between Carolyn Weston Boulevard and William Loss Boulevard.

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1: Three 6 of Access 15 Pass 22 West Bolton, Cross of Commerce.
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2: The

Engine 2, respond to difficulty breathing. 602G, at its 144 mile clock lane, number 320. Cross streets are between E Market Street and Chung Wah Lane.

0: Station 10, did you make patient contact at 2445?
1: Yeah, 4. We just got waited up by the ambulance. Where are you?

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1: 62.
0: 3 out of 62 and 3 out of 64, 4 and 5, Lake View West in the parking lot of Western Dental at 1407 West March. Then there's a white male, 35 or 36, with blonde hair, blue eyes, shirt. He appeared to be 243 and a mixed race female, 30s, pink jacket with a fur collar and shorts.
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1: Ever.

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0: Zoer.
1: So, approximately 11A, value of noise, 809 Bedlow. There's priors for this RP being 5150 type, reporting a 911A at 808. The phone one.
2: 68 Brian Rowe.
1: Four.
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1: 5710-4.
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1: 62-10-4.

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1: 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On stage.
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0: 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HM Rider, black hat, black foot.
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1: Thanks, bye.

Dispatch, cars for Civic South of 215 East Magnolia, cross of Hunter. Vehicle the black Chevy 5 John 95578, last name towards Sonora. And even Channel 1, call history 600.

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0: Robert, MLK 9, John, Nora, Robert, 291.
1: Report, MLK. It's clear current on a 2012 Nissan 4-door out of Stockton.

0: calling from the airport just south of 2nd Street.
1: Good day, the 32. Confirming airport just south of 2nd.
0: Able.
1: Okay.

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Cross streets are between Will Hollow Drive and Woodman Avenue.

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Engine 12. 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At 1861, Montezuma Street. Cross streets are between Jupiter Road and East Silver Street.

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0: 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Going to be at the 7-Eleven at Airport MLK. 9, call Sam Adam, 107.
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2: Adam 30, number 32.
1: 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Current on a 2012 Dodge out of Stockton.

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1: Three hundred fifty-eight
0: with a unit to fill a 4590 of a business. Possibly in progress, Valley Oaks South, near Holiday and March. The tire shop on the corner at the white melter. He's 40s, no shirt. He jumps the fence and is going inside. Room with the doors open, parked in front, possibly related.
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0: 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Respond to chest pain. 602E. At 421 Weber Avenue. Cross streets are between N. Sutter Street and North California Street.
1: Pepper. Item 62, with the clean, it comes back clear current, 2017 Honda, Santa Maria, with an Ocean, it's clear expired June 23 to a 2012 Audi, released out of Arizona.
2: 62, it's actually going to be a Union, sorry.
1: Sorry, 526-21 to an ONGMC on a Stockton.

0: 3 Adam 62.
1: Pearl, witness out here. Sounds like the subject who jumped the fence might not be having permission to go in there, but it sounds like he might be an employee or ex-employee. Goes by the name of Billy.
0: Confirm.

0: Squad 9, respond to assault. 630E, at 4709 East Washington Street. Cross streets are between Estwas Avenue and South Wagner Avenue.
1: Did we have any permanent fire strip on one of the flight?
2: From a fire 933, I'll try to give it a call.

0: Desde
1: Prestigio. 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
0: I apologize. 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
1: Off the phone with him. He's going to have a rep respond ETA 15 minutes. He advised Billy is not an employee or former, but is a known 647 type that frequents the neighborhood.
0: Transfer. 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
1: Okay.

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Squad 9 is en route to a call in Washington. Engine 1's in quarters in 12th District.

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1: Squad 9's in quarters.
0: I'm responding to an assault. 4709 East Washington.
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0: Engine 1, respond to assault. 630E, at 4709 East Washington Street. Cross streets are between S Plus Avenue and South Wagner Avenue.
1: Engine 1, disregard tones. 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

and tacos. David 32, it's clear. 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

Squad 9. 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At 3710. North California Street. Number 8. Cross streets are between the Fulton Street and End.

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2: 2, Henry North, Yellow, Davis, 286, 89, Henry 5, 01, 782.
1: And for I got it no record, I'll repeat it back to you. I have 2 Henry Nora Yellow David 28689 Henry 501782.
0: Hey, firm, I copy no record. Thank you, clear two.
1: You're welcome, clear two.

0: 54 China to the improvement.
1: Three days, 54, go ahead.
0: 54, it might be the same as last, but I'm going to try this one again. It's a different parked car, 2, Henry, Nora, Yellow, Davis, 2-8-6-8-9, Henry, 5-0-1-7-8-2.
1: I got the 5-0. What were the numbers after that? You cut out because of the wind.
0: No worries. It's 5-0-1-7-8-2.
1: Four. It's still coming back. No record.
0: Second part of coffee. Thank you. Clear through.
1: Thank you.

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0: Okay.

0: Control 1, Medic 21. We're on scene. We just can't get inside. Do we have a gate code? Medic 21, are you with fire? Not.
1: 23-3.
0: Are you with the ambulance in there? Anyone make access?
1: They're sending staff for entrance right now.
0: Okay, we're making 21 copy.
2: We copy. Someone coming towards us.
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0: 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The door we were at, staff said we had to go around, so now we're in the main parking lot and we still cannot get in.
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0: Control 1 out of 21, we made it on scene. We're just trying to locate where fire is at. Fire. Phase 3, can you help? 921.
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1: 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Very great, Mustang.
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We're going to be at Night Joe's at California Market. We're going to be handling calls for multiple areas, such as twos and partial of threes.

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0: I'm looking at B Street on 9, John Charles Robert 187.
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0: I got company 2, engine 12, and engine 3 committed to nitriles, really available. Structure fire, structure will be delayed. Engine 9 is going to be available here, assisting with truck 3.
1: And engine 6 is going to be on nitriles as well, handling calls in 6's, 2's, and 3's district.
0: 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Back to one.
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0: 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Cross street sum between Upper, SPRR, and East Alpine Avenue.
1: Squad 9-0.
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2: 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At East 8 Mile Road and North Pearson Road.
0: Repeat the last three.
1: 189. I'll be in front of 1965. What's one?
0: David 44, your low volume. Repeat the numbers on Wilson.
3: 925. Wilson way.
0: If I will. 3 David 44, it's clear current on a 2016 Ford out of stock.

0: Track 3 Control 1, I have a medical in your district. 58-year-old female, AOC, 3051 Ann Street.
1: No three copies. Control 1, engine 6. We'll take that call for track 3.
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1: No three copies.
0: Just
1: 13 out. Control 186. We'll take that call for track 3.
0: Engine 66 in the run for track 3, track 3 AOR.
2: 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Respond to AOC. 744A at 3051 Ann Street. Cross streets are between Michael Avenue and Ralph Avenue. Engine 6, respond to AOC, 744A, at 3051, M Street, between Michael Avenue and Ralph Avenue.

0: 3743743 to copy. On 965A913A type 3, Street Apartment 435. Their daughter Jessica Owens, she's a white Hispanic female, has been trying to leave an abusive boyfriend. She made text messages stating she was done with this life, didn't want to live anymore. It's supposed to be with a 1-year-old Jay. If you try calling her again, it's going to voicemail. 743, copy, calling 3645.
1: 743, copy, 645. 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
0: 3 out of 46, call history 627-627.
2: 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Respond to AOC, 744A, at 3051 M Street. Cross streets are between Michael Avenue and Ralph Avenue.

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0: 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Near Inspiration Park, there's a group of approximately 10 mixed race males and females, teenagers. They were riding on quads and ATVs, and they're starting to 943 with each other. Someone.
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0: Over. Sixty two ten four.

For the Eden Route 2 West Lake and Regatta. 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He's possibly 11550 or 922. He caught over Jay's at a playground.

0: The special cars were parked north and 912 with a possible gun at the Burger King, 702 North Wilson. Pointing a handgun towards people, was unable to tell if it was real, possibly out of cardboard, but it's appearing that they're being 211. Any unit, Channel 1? Usually is 5150.
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0: 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Can we call into the business? 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
1: 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Who David 52 copy?

0: 3-44. We're 97 on Burger King call. It's looking like business as usual. We're going to check the inside now.
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0: drive to the Burger King. For the employee, there is no one with a gun. Business as usual.
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0: Four.
1: Wait, for the business, is that promoting the Mandalorian and the possibly seeing the Mandalorian with Baby Yoda pointing a gun?
0: Of course.

0: 3 David 66, copy and route to the delay 211 on Lift US that occurred near Groupie Park. 20 ago, suspects were going to be a white male mid-20s, all black clothing, was on one armed with a gray and black Glock. Was the second subject, Hispanic male 20s, unknown clothing. If you can copy the delay 211 armed, it's call 365-4654.
1: 6910-4, copy.

0: 32.
1: 52 is a unit to film 3757, a copy of the call. 912 is a gun, south near Bianchi Market at 905 East Bianchi. It's going to be a black male, late 20s, early 30s, wearing a camo jacket, black shirt, black pants, blue shoes. He's standing outside and flashed around a gun. So on channel 13.
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0: 32. 3762, fire.
1: 162-10-4, 3 David 12, I copy her and out as well. 10 medic issue, 935 West Oak.
3: Engine 6, respond to diabetic problem, 601C, at 935 West Oak Street. Cross streets are between Ann Stockton Street and North Yosemite Street.
1: CRP is no longer 987. Advise the male was last seen in front of the location waving around the gun. He was standing near two other black males.

0: Katie Brenton, 6930 to 6601 C Child, 65-year-old male. Diabetic issues, abnormal breathing. 935 West Oak, across Yosemite.
1: To the business, there was a language barrier with an employee. He was uncooperative. Advised that he saw subjects outside but refused to give any other further details.

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1: 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Charlie. Okay, Pepper.
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4: Okay, I'm going to 3-12, what was the last night you took the song?
7: David 12, just through the Carmen complex south of Bianchi.
4: East towards the town home.
2: East of town home.
4: It's going to be Bianchi and town home.
1: 10-4. Oh, did you have any rough description?
0: GMA, Jambo Jackie. He lost one shoe.
2: /52-14.
4: Go ahead.
2: Never mind, I saw that other unit go. We just needed one more further south on that helmet.
4: T4, he's going to Liberty. I think he's going to try to take the southwest perimeter here. We got another one to lock down the southeast side.
1: Okay.
4: Get the next unit a route. Come to town home so we can send you into the complex here.
1: Or you are also, it will be that. 42-10-5.
2: 52, I'll be at Bianchi and Greensboro. We just need another unit, Bianchi in the tracks.
1: 10-4 unit for Bianchi in the tracks. We do that, we're 98-7 now. 3 and 42, 10-4.

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0: Just confirming that a unit went down to Liberty. Do we still have a unit somewhere on townhome?
1: I'm at townhome Bianchi, 64 is townhome and Liberty.

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AM 69. 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
2: Can you come up here to this last cul-de-sac right here before we search the backside and hold the perimeter up here?
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0: 377. 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We're clear on the east side here, and then the units can bring down the perimeter.
1: Okay, cancel signal ahead for 3757 in the area of Bianchi Market, 905 East Bianchi.

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1: 9-4. 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
1: 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It's code 4.
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2: 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Cross streets are between Washington Street and East Hobart Avenue.

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0: 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Item 38, it's clear, current on a 2011 Chevrolet pickup truck out of Gulf.

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0: 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We have another tenant outside trying to fight the RP's husband. 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Units to fill on one.
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At 344 Eden Street. Cross streets are between S. Washington Street and South Central Avenue.

0: one, 3 out of 62. The RP is giving a description of a black shirt, black pants, blue shirt, black pants, and a peach shirt. 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They're also
1: 54. We can be around.
0: 10-4.
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0: How far? For the incident to 302 West Bend Hall, it's going to be tenant from a number 3, black male, 35, black long sleeve shirt, black pants. He pulled a kitchen knife on the RP's husband and then walked off with other subject towards apartment 3. The RP and her husband are going to be inside the lobby office.

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2: 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They are not 9-4.
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3: 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Cross streets are between Ann American Street and North Stanislaus Street. Squad 9, respond to chest pain, 602D, at 625 Eel Street. Cross streets are between Ann American Street and North Stanislaus Street.

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2: Canada D8 with a unit to fill, rolling 4 and 5 F, Alioth South, West and March. ERP is driving a black Buick. Thinks her ex-boyfriend James Cook, black male 25, is following her in a black Nissan. They were directed to go towards the PD.
3: 14 is just now.
2: 10-4. The ERP is currently westbound March. Response code 2.
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1: Medic, sorry, are you securing scene?
2: And we're going to leave here in a second, but there were some neighbors yelling at us. You can go ahead and cancel the fire. I'm not sure who's with us.
1: And then copy, you can cancel.

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3: 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We have a light smoke around here. We can't find the source of it.
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0: 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Subject broke a windshield with a rocket unit, gentlemen.
1: Code 4, you can cancel the marker jumps. Dan, I'm in.
0: Are you Mayor? This is 43, copy call history 708708 for a male with a rocket.
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0: 9 Robert Paul Zebra 478. 9 Yellow Charles Tom 596.
1: For first one comes back clear, current to a 2016 Buick Merced. Second is clear, current 2023 Nissan with a release on the soft end.

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1: You can cancel 900 for now. 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
0: For them, Arco 130 South Wilson for 3 out of 38.
1: I'll show you be out with him. Bro, this door.
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0: Engine 10, Truck 7, we think we found the AC unit that's the culprit.
1: 10-4. Jose here says they've been having a maintenance guy work on it recently, and it was directly above the yoga studio.
0: Yeah, that's the unit that we got shut off.
1: Ten-4.

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I'm with Jose. He's not maintenance guy. He's the manager. Ask him if they've had any issues in the yoga room. Okay. Sorry, the boot camp room.

Engine 4. Respond to hazmat incident still alarm. 405T. At a 4777 ground floor drive, number 228. Cross streets are between W March Lane and Caswell Circle.

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Cross streets are between Kenfield Road and Cotton Court.

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1: 24.
0: Good. 3 Adam 22. Okay. 3 Adam 22, our RP's requesting another 914 with clear.
2: 10-4, just for info, 9-8 doesn't work last day, and I'm also for

0: before.
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2: 24.
1: 906.
2: Three Adam 58 or 13-14?
1: 3 Adam 58.
2: 13-14, 906? We're 9 Adam 17, 2.

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1: Control with Engine 6, we'll take that call.
2: Fair enough. Sister Sierra, white female, 29, texted that her boyfriend Luis Lopez, Hispanic male, 30 to 32, 243 her. The RP is not 987.
3: Control 1, this is Medic 37. We cleared one set of apartments. We have nobody saying that they call 911. We're going to search for the surrounding area.
2: Special cars and for officer safety, 957 Civic North in the area of 3023 Oxford Avenue across the Stanger. RP advised they heard 5957, nothing else heard or seen. All cars were call history 718-718. Dispatch clear at 2104.
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0: Controlling Engine 7. We're on scene with Medic 37. What was the deal? Who called this in?
1: I mean, that was Engine 7 or Engine 11?
0: My apologies. Yes, Engine 11. Sorry.
1: This was just a 911 hang-up. About 3 times now, and left a voicemail. But did the SPD have the RP originally? I'm not sure how they were related to the pregnant female.

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1: 10-4, I'm sure.
0: Right.
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1: No answer at the front door. Do you have any phone numbers for this apartment?
0: Informal call back.

0: 11. Are we any closest to this 613 Comanche call?
1: United States, take me on that.
2: Well, I can show you now. There are staging orders. 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
4: Medic 33 copies AOI.
2: Alright, S3, control 1.
4: S3 copies AOI.

0: Yeah, for you. Yeah. We heard additional 957 some more towards Solano. Where'd it go? Nice to go over there. Additional units to fill with 342 east towards Solano in the area of Sanger.
1: Yeah, 46, you can clear me as this coming up.
0: Number. Yeah.

42. 42. 42. We have another RP calling in to report 957 Civic Delta, I-5, and Shimizu. They advise they heard 15 957s, possibly from the underpass. No visual. Can we get head that way? They were sounding more east, possibly SO, towards Michigan. 10-4.

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NWS, respond to a known medical. 304A, at 7030, North El Dorado Street. Cross streets are between Eloetta Avenue and East Lincoln Road.

0: Special cars at 903A and 903D type air cookies, Thornton and Wagner Heights. It's going to be a dark colored small sedan in the middle of the roadway. Any to respond, Sean?
1: 74
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0: 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At 1707 W. Fremont Street. Number 224. Cross streets are between Interstate 5 off ramp 3 on and Una Vista Avenue.
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1: Three Adam 74.
0: Probably another unit for a 901 at Wagner Heights in Thornton. Plates are going to be 9 Robert Paul Charles 099. And the second vehicle is a silver Honda minivan. They're going to pull over on the south side of Wagner Heights.
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0: Well, it will not be related. Happen right next to me.
1: 10-4.
3: 1-33-935. 926. Nancy and Carolyn Weston. 6 King King Charles 501.
1: 10-4, Nancy and Carolyn. Wind 83, your plate comes back clear and current to a 2010 Mercedes with a release. Check for Kenna.

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Respond to difficulty breathing. 650F. At 5114 East Toner Avenue. Cross streets are between S. Delmar Avenue and South Walker Lane.

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0: You can clear my last call. 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
1: Perfect. 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
0: Yeah, for our second plate is going to be 7-David-David-David-813.
2: Have I clear current 01 Honda to something?

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John? You're a Fahrenheit 4. Air 1 4 8 9 0 4 8 9 0.

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At 133 East Oak Street, number 305. Cross streets are between El Dorado Street and North Hunter Street.

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0: High Avenue, Houston Avenue on 9, Victor, Paul, Adam, 097. 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

3 Adam 62 Alert Foster Safety 957 Lakeview West, Flame and Pershing. It'll be one herd. We came from the north of that location, and so has been advised as well. Clear through 4 Coast 3754, dispatch clear at 2201. 13 14 10 4.

Rachel Carza, 903A welfare check, Pipe Lakeview East, Hammer and Thornton, the 647 Pipe White Mountain. Who's responding?

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1: Okay, we are here, Metro Center.
0: Davis, is he three? Davis 53, I'm rolling for NYC Valley of North Lorraine and Hammer. RP advisor, ex-boyfriend Mike, a Native American male in a blue Lexus sedan with a license 9, Robert John Union 216 was following her way towards the PD, and she disconnected.

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3: 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It's the architect's boyfriend, D'Angelo Johnson, black male, black hooded sweatshirt. 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
3: 1-8-6110 for?
4: Trash me around.
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1: Rendezvous 45.
0: Rendezvous 45.
1: 45, we're currently trying to catch through a 505 driver going northbound on Grant, approaching MLK.
0: 10-4 Grant, MLK.
1: I'm going to be going eastbound on MLK from Grant.
0: Eastbound MLK and Grant.
1: It's going to be a black Mercedes, tinted out, approaching airport.
0: This is a car 6900 for 1 David 45 at Grant and MLK.
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1: 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It's passing a bunch of vehicles trying to get away from us.
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0: If you want, what is it?
1: 1David 57.
0: What is it? Good for.
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2: Alpha CU, Tesla of 1 Davis 53 in Ottawa, 4 and 5 Valleys North at the Christian Life Center, 9025 West Lane. 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
0: 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Will be RP's ex-boyfriend Richard Burial, Hispanic male.
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0: Being for engine 4, medic 35, district 401, see Charlie for a 57-year-old male with chest pain, 1221 Rosemary Lane, apartment number 32.
1: How's
0: that? 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

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LBN 17. At a 305 S. Hutchins Street. Cross streets are between WOI Avenue and Chestnut Street.

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0: 25 a little.
1: Jumper. Monday 45, your plate comes back clear and expired as of 2/22/26/2015. Infinity F Stockton.

Flunking 16 fire. Flunking 16 fire for 415 CW Lakeview East in the area of 5242 North Eldorado. That was nothing hard, but a female advised she had an emergency and disconnected.

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0: I'm on in Sierra Nevada on 8 Yelp at 37955.
1: 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Monday 25 is coming back clear and current to I-2021 Toyota of Stockton.

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79. The 79 and 933 Bear Creek West from the AG span of 10100 Trinity Parkway. The fifth floor private elevator entrance, there is an Elijah Brown who's 97 advising he was security but could not provide a proper passcode. He did say it was a guard using the elevator.

Engine left. Respond to chest pain. 226 feet. At 8600. Left lane. Number 47. Cross streets are between Pyrenees Avenue and West LMWFR Road.

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Cross streets are between Eden Avenue and Private Road.

Hi there, 25. Monday with 25 4 and 5 Park South of the Amazon Center, 3923 South B Street. There is a Hispanic female 20 wearing an orange vest and an unknown Hispanic male 20 wearing a gray shirt. And a 415, the male is refusing to leave. The female works at the Amazon Center.

0: Top 3. Respond to chest pain. 621A. That at 802 W. Weber Avenue. Number 109. Cross streets are between N. Lincoln Street and Private Road. 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Cross streets are between E. Jamestown Street and Coventry Drive.
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0: 43-926.
3: Laguna and Ace on 9, yellow, King John, 409.
0: Laguna. 43, your plate comes back clear and current to a 2020 Cadillac of Stockton.
1: John, 8, and Erica.
0: 1-43, can you repeat?
1: John, 8, 3, and Erica.
0: 10-4, just for info, the Cadillac comes back to 1502 Laguna.

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1: Monday 45 at 415 Civic North of the Walgreens 15 West Harding Way. A Hispanic male, 18, wearing a black shirt, black jacket, gray pants, white shoes. He is causing a 415 in the store, actively 594 and things.
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2: 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Cross streets are between W. Hammer Lane and East Iris Avenue.
0: One David 47, just for info, the vehicle comes back to 2152 Aztec, around the corner.

0: 47, what's the last three of the VIN?
1: 47, the last three of the VIN is going to be 786.
0: Copy, thank you.

0: 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Respond to laceration. LBI 18. At 300 West Turner Road. Cross streets on between N Pleasant Avenue and Lincoln Avenue.
1: Seven
2: nine.
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1: 31.
0: 1 out of 31 in a unit to fill, 415 Seaport West at 1541 Bedelmint Drive. RP's neighbor, Alejandro, Filipino male, 50s, wearing a black shirt, a black and white shirt. 243 to RP's dad, Felix. The neighbor will be outside of the call location and the RP will be inside. Denver.
2: Shall I?

Is this Rendezvous 43? Rendezvous 4393.

This is our car, the 415 at Civic South at the Doe Manor, 625 East Oak Street, number 108. RP's Jay's father is causing 415 and 594 at RP's door. Any unit, channel 1.

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0: Wendigo 33, you're 1 out of 31. Fire is staging. Are medics needed?
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0: 네, 당연히 말하지. 자, 배경을 줘요. The offer 211 and then just start 8 times for me. Is he 3936 on that?
1: Copy, 8 times is already done. He's clear 936W. Your DR is going to be 26-14897. 14897.
0: Thank you.

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At 625 East Oak Street, number 108. Cross streets of between An American Street and North Stanislaus Street.

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Response difficulty breathing. 222D. At 8531, San Pasqual Way. Cross streets are between San Fernando Avenue and Sepulveda Drive.

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0: Southwest Hall Carson, 1065 to copy the call. 4 and 5 see you with a shotgun, Lakeview East, 302 West Bend, hold. Secondhand information to the RP, state Anthony, apartment manager, Maria, black female, adult, orange pants, is armed with a shotgun, walking around and staying in front of the apartment complex with it between her legs. This is going to be related to an earlier 4 and 5 involving her. Any answer to respond, channel 1, 1065, is call 312, 12.
1: Got it.

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1: So you to the 415 involving a shotgun, link QEO East 302 West Ben Hole.
0: This one around.
1: 10-10-4. For the prior, the manager Maria lives in apartment 33. It's going to be next to the front lobby.

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0: This special car is in 1723 to copy of 417 with a gun. Seaport East of Marathon Gas at 322 South Center. Blackmail adult 26 to 30 wearing a gray jacket who 417 RP with a gun. Male is inside of the business causing 415. Gun was last seen in the subject's pocket. Any unit channel 1-1-23 is going to be called history 21-21.
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0: David 57 with the unit to fill in 1-49 to copy the call. 415C with a gun value south at 918 Greensboro Court. Could be a black male, late 20s, unknown clothing, is outside armed with a handgun and waving it around. Unit to fill in 1-1-49, call 322-22. One Sam 4910 4. What is 53 your traffic?
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1: 57. Dispatch, any unit with UAS, this is 20-57, 918 Greens 404, and 415 see with a gun.
2: Going Volney.
3: Seven 1233, just for info, the male fled on a black bicycle, last seen southbound on center.
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0: wonder if it's so. I told the gun earlier at the Bianchi Market, that subject semi fits the description, and he fled on foot. Well, 940 Bianchi in the tracks.
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Special cars for officer safety, 957 Civic North in the area of Elm and Baker. RP heard 8957 possibly coming from the Legion Park area. Nothing else heard or seen. Refer to call history 2525. Dispatch clear. 42 after midnight.

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2: 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Respond to structure fire first alarm. 744A, at Michael Avenue and Foley Street. Engine 2033, respond to fire alarm still. LDR 16, at a 12111 W Century Boulevard. Cross streets are between Dark 4 Circle and Dark 4 Circle.
1: Show what looks like a board up. 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
0: Time for a trailer on fire in the driveway, extended into the porch of a board up. 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
0: 10-4.
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0: 10-4. Fire knocked down. 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
0: All the units besides truck 3 and engine 3 can switch back to channel 1. 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
4: 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One King 11 and 1723 copy at 940 with fire parked south at Michael and Volney. They're needing traffic control for a structure fire. 27.
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It's going to be a BMA in the passenger's black female in the driver's seat.

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0: Davis 57. Davis 57, she doesn't feel comfortable stepping out. I did get her to confirm it's the same subject that she saw earlier at Bianchi Market, and knowing the person. She is comfortable with the 914.
1: Copy, thank you. It's code 4, they pressed the alarm for a dumpster driver.
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0: 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It only got into the Porsche. 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It can continue at their discretion.
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1: Able to reset the panel, move off the premise, and get a false alarm. I said it doesn't have active burglar alarm go off. Off, you will need to be contacted to reset. Just say what?

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The subject outside the business, knocking over trash cans and throwing things at the windows. Unit Channel 1.

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0: 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Be out of the mail.
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1: 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Your plate comes back clear and current to a 2013 Hyundai out of Stockton.

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0: 43 prayer. 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Number.
1: Code 3 from Madison and Weber.
0: 10-4 Code 3, Madison and Weber.
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0: We're out with a male matching at Pacific and Monterey.
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0: David 33, 933 Seaport East at 436 West Coast Avenue will be Cecil. Good night. There's video of a white truck pulling into the parking lot. That's still 987.
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0: 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In back of the complex, there is a 415 going on between an unknown race male and an unknown race female. They're next to a white SUV and a gray sedan. There is possibly two J's with them.

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0: Sixteen and 933 at Pershing Liquors, 5660 North Pershing, cross of Robin Hood. 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
1: 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I'm talking.

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1: 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On Lincoln 41.
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Just going to be covering the front entrance. There's a yield because they're walking into the lobby. The alarm company advises possibly a delivery driver, but they're not able to confirm.

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Respond to fire alarm still. 824C at 4441 Alitalia Avenue. Cross streets are between Rolling Way and Arch Airport Road.

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0: David 53 and 1 David 57 prior to spill of 415D at King's Card Room, 6111 West Lane, crosses Swain, the white male wearing a black hoodie, blue jeans, 922, refusing to leave.

0: 47. It was voicemail on callback. On David 43, can you repeat your traffic?
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0: Madrone and Dubai, we made contact with the responsible for false alarm where you are.
1: Hello. 415 Park North at 1860 East 4th Street. RP advised his neighbors are in a loud 415 and possibly 9-4 ring. RP advised they are gang members and has seen them with handguns. None seen today. RP is hitting in the area of Plymouth and Lakeview.

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0: And for code 4 for 1860 4th Street. You know some raw coffee?
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0: Monday 45. 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
1: 10-4.

0: Squawk 9. Respond to difficulty breathing. 602C. At 707, North San Joaquin Street, number 22. Cross streets are between E Park Street and East Flora Street.
1: Dispatcher 2.
2: 45. First plate. Sworn to be 8. Only John Adam 480. It is a maroon Honda Civic.
1: Over.
2: I can play it. I'm gonna try to find it on this here truck.
1: Do you want to return?
2: No, it's stolen.

0: Alright, second plate, 106-073 Edward. I might be an Indiana plate. Yeah, probably Indiana.
1: Edward.
0: And it should clear to you, I can't tell what kind of truck it is, so. Clear to you.
1: Number 2.

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Squad 9, respond to stroke, 602C, at 219, East Park Street, number 4. Cross streets are between N. Hunter Street and North San Joaquin Street.

0: First one, 0-7-7. Rendezvous 77 at 933 Bear Creek East at the Wendy's, 725 West Summer Lane. Covers the rear motion glass, north door, and dining motion.
1: Yeah, bore off.
0: Yeah,
2: 216 right.
0: Yeah,

Engine 2031. 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At 601, Hanson Drive. Cross streets are between Orange and Drive and West Tokay Street.

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this is Arthur 933 Valley Oaks South 848 East Hemingway. We'll be the Golden Valley Health Center covering the electrical room. Via video, there is a male wearing a dark hooded jacket and blue jeans that briefly made entry into the building and came back out. Able to tell if it was forced entry if the door was already open. There

This is Esparza 933 Valley Oaks South 848 East Hemingway. We'll be the Golden Valley Health Center covering the electrical room. Via video, there is a male wearing a dark hooded jacket and blue jeans that briefly made entry into the building then came back out. Able to tell if it was forced entry if the door was already open. There is a time delay of 3, not a life feed. Any unit 1001?

0: No, Chris, it's a bill 1071 and also 933-848 East Hammer across the Land Arc for Valley of South. 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

Engine 4. 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At 1216, Porter Avenue. Cross streets are between Porterfield Court and Mitchler Avenue.

Dispatch car is Fire Creek East. The sergeant took copy of the call and 912, possibly with a gun, 9515 Bonanza Drive, cross of Navajo Drive. I have info to RP from a boyfriend who just left the location that there was a male walking by 17 and with a gun. The RP had no further. Any unit, Channel 1. The call is 143-143.

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David, 61 Radio 77 for further. The RP did not have a description of it in the mail. It was on a bike. She was supposed to have her boyfriend call in for further info.

Units en route to the 912 hospital with a gun, Bonanza. We now have the boyfriend calling in, putting the subject was last seen Wagner Heights in Thornton. Sophia Spenafil, 30s, blue hat, dark gray shirt and jeans. 417 Lee RP with a gun that was wrapped in a t-shirt. Last seen westbound Wagner Heights riding a girl's turquoise bike. RP no longer has visual.

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0: 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Respond to fire alarm hill. 830B. At 5150. East Mariposa Road. Cross streets are between End and South Austin Road.
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0: We don't see anything here. Do you have anything further?
1: Engine 9 negative. Our vehicle was passed by, and they said that it was on Harding east of Grant.
0: We'll go down a little bit further. Squad 9, you can cancel.
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showing that this is a small warming fire at Stanford and Harding. We're going to be AOR.

0: All cars, Valley Oak North with 2 Sam 69 to copy. 245 with a golf club just occurred at McDonald's. 3223 East Hammer across the pavilion. He's a passerby advising a victim, white male, 60s, black hat, black jacket, with 245 by a golf club. There's no suspect info at this time. 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

To item 55 and to item 57, the suspect will be an Asian man, 20s to 30s, black jacket with a reflective vest and dark pants. Suspect fled on Hammer westbound.

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0: to David 33 to Adam 31. To David 33 and to Adam 31, 415F, Factory 15 West 4th Street, Seaport East. RP is advising roommates are in a 415. Roommate Hispanic male sounds like he's possibly 243 and a female inside the bathroom have been locked inside the bathroom for the past hour.
1: You can show us both around.
0: Time 31, 10 point.

0: Happy 7 and 2, Adam 65. We have another RP calling, getting a little bit further. The suspect took the golf club from the victim, hit the victim with the golf club, then fled on the bicycle, and he's supposed to be armed with a knife as well.
1: Is that a call?

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1: Engine 11, medic 12, you can cancel.
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2: Okay.

731 to David 33. Calling back advising these subjects are in the kitchen area now, and also wanted to advise that there are two juveniles, an 11-year-old and a 14-year-old, inside the house.

Bandotville, 2021 en route for VRO at 650 North Gilbert Street. Can you have your attention?

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0: 6.
1: Oh, thank you.
0: Paramedics clearing.
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0: 10-4.
2: 34. Respond to laceration. LBO 13. 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
0: 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Four. 3355 East Hammer.
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3: I missed it, but we asked for Spanish translation. 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
0: 10-4.

Adam 63. Adam 63. Not just Bell, he just has mouth pain. Yeah,

Engine 2. Respond to sick person. 602G. At 22 E Market Street. Cross streets are between S. Center Street and South Eldorado Street.

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1: 31.
0: Both units 943 at St. Mary's Downing Hall, 545 West and RSVC 4 East. Two subjects in front of the call location, white male, wearing a plaid shirt, gray pants, armed with a rope, and a white male, unknown clothing, armed with a stick. No further information, RP was too far to see more. 2740, copy call sheet 186, 26 for 943.
2: Yeah, 40 copy.
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Okay, have to stay 15. 10-4. Feeling a 22. Two, like 22.

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2: 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I'm already in route.
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Repeating for engine 2032 and medic 2, district Ida 21 for a 74-year-old female with a nosebleed, 715 El Dorado, cross of Pioneer.

0: 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At 210 Iris Avenue, number 94. Cross streets are between Dunbarton Way and Stockhaven Way.
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253 and 257. Both units, 415 up at 2015 Pyrenees Drive. The RP is advising that the neighbor, Alyssa, from 2015 Pyrenees, came over to the RP's address at 2027 Pyrenees, advising that she was 243 by the boyfriend, Juan, Hispanic male, 20s. The male half is still in the area, requesting for PD. Grand 57, the RP is now adding that the male is still at the 2015 Pyrenees address. There's also two juveniles, 987.

Engine 5. Respond to sick person. 727B. At 3253. Cambridge's Place. Cross streets are between Sailboat Court and Tomb Place.

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1: 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Respond to fire alarms hill. LEI 20. At 701 N Stockton Street. Cross streets are between Lawrence Avenue and Donner Drive.

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2: Engine 9, respond to sick person, 504A, at 517 Eagleton Street, number 138. Cross streets are between N California Street and North Stanislaus Street.
3: Negative, sick for next door, but where would the sick get this address?
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0: Five X-ray Yellow King Tom Charles Adam 6-3 Charles George 3-0 5-3-2-0.

0: So I'm getting no record on file for that band. 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
1: 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It's going to be 5, X-ray, yellow, King, Tom, Charles, Adam, 6, 3, Charles, George, 30, 5, 3, 2, 0.
0: We're getting no record on that.
1: Time for our copy. Thank you.
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1: Got it.

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Cross streets are between Hammertown Drive and Tolman Street.

Dispatch all cars, welfare check, Pacific North at 601 East Alpine Avenue. It'll be on the railroad tracks, east side of the park. It's going to be a white male, 60s, gray hair, beard, wearing a blue jacket, currently seated on the train tracks for the past 15 minutes. Any unit, gentlemen?

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0: Sam 40, copy call history 233-233 for welfare check for a subject sitting on the train tracks.
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Respond to a yellow C. 650D. At 805 South Hankley Avenue. Cross streets are between E. Horner Avenue and East Main Street.

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LDL 16. At 231, South Avena Avenue. Cross streets are between W. Wallet Street and West Lodi Avenue.

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1: Two out of 21 or 2 King 17?
2: 21.
1: 17. 2 out of 21, 2 King 17, can you 914 extension 8455, extension 8455? Two King 17, 2 out of 21, 938.

0: The 751 en route to 254.
1: 254. Rolling by between sisters. One is trying to kick the other one out. One sister mentioned that the other sister may be armed with a knife. She advised you only said she had one, but didn't actually brandish it. Four.
2: Mary 44.
1: Asking if there's anything on the trailer.
2: Negative.
3: 43. Dispatch to 2 Adam 43.
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0: to item 45 to item 41. 45.
1: 41.
0: Units and all cars for officer safety, 957 in the area of 1314 North Madison Street, Civic South. Just occurred, RP states that he heard a single 957, possible small caliber. Nothing else heard for anybody screaming or vehicles driving 505. All other cars referred to call 269, 269, dispatch clear 1023.
2: Zero.
0: 1317, 10.
1: 4 3
0: 10 4.

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0: 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Respond to fire alarm still. 404G. At 4540, North El Dorado Street. Cross streets are between East Yankee Road and West Jamestown Street.
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1: 41.
0: Adam 41, 40 at California and Magnolia Civic South. It occurred 30 ago on Center and Poplar. RP was 40 by a brown sedan. Unknown license plate that fled in unknown direction of travel. It is now on the bench near University Park with a call location asking for a 945. RP will be wearing a beige shirt, brown pants. It'll be a black male.

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0: Between a former tenant, possibly a nephew of that former tenant, and the current manager. There's no weapons involved, something to do with a padlock being put on one of the electrical boxes.

0: 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I'll be 3076 South Turnpike, Fort Henry, Sam Adams 085. I'll take a code 1.
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1: Center Street. Cross streets are between Daisy Avenue and Forest Avenue.

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0: 415C, Hickok Court in Hickok Drive. The RP is calling from the nearby school, overhearing this 415 and someone yelling they want a 913. Told the 415. M69.
1: 69.
0: He called his 3298 for a mention of a 913.

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2: 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Do you have anything further?
1: 710, I think we only got one caller on this. He was sitting on Brookside, east of McGaw. Said it was a brush fire near Stagg.
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0: 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Cross streets are between Yosemite Street and North San Jose Street.
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1: 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Respond to difficulty breathing. 601C. At 1036, West Poplar Street. Cross streets are between Yosemite Street and North San Jose Street.
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0: Okay. 31, same code.

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0: Out at your location for a little bit.
1: We're wrapping up right now. We can meet you back in our quarters if that works.
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0: Go for it.

0: to Adam 45 per fire, male was sleeping, so he's no longer needed. I'll show you down 9.
1: 45, copy. I'll be around to 43 and 41.
0: Alright. Pick up 2. 5, 4, 9.

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At a 421E Weber Avenue. Cross streets are between N. Sutter Street and North California Street.

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0: The special car took itself to a limit stronger that occurred 5 ago at RTD 421 East Weber Street. RP is advising a witness 211, minimal info for the victim, Hispanic female, Spanish speaking. And it advised she was pushed down and her chain was 211 by three black male subjects, approximately 13 to 16 years old, wearing black hoodies, fled on foot northbound towards Channel Street. And unit Channel 1, 2742, copy, call us 3337, 337 for a 211 stronger.
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0: This was an assault and a theft. Security called PD, but the patient's being transported to Joe's. Can you have them

Engine 9, respond to AOC, 504A, at 517 Eppleton Street. Cross streets are between N California Street and North Stanislaus Street.

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1: 43, 4905.
0: Time 43, 10, 40. And then 5, Adam, 40.
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1: W Cattleman Lane. Cross streets are between S. Hills Avenue and Sylvan Way.

Engine 12. Respond to ALOC. 602A. That is 135E Magnolia Street, number 34. Cross streets are between N. El Dorado Street and North Hunter Street.

0: needed to assist General 41 in Route 2 of 415F at the Family Dollar 505 West Harding Way, Civic Farm.
1: Going over.
0: Not that far.
2: Oh, yeah.
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Engine 9, respond to AOC, 602A, at 135 E Magnolia Street, number 34. Cross streets are between El Dorado Street and North Hunter Street.

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RP reporting a patient having a seizure in the dining room of the Vintage 2145 West Kettleman with a cross of Mills and Sylvan.

Engine 14. 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
1: Can I get the offer 211 and set for 715 at St. Joe's?
0: So far. The R number is going to be 14943 14943.
2: 2 Lucas
0: 22 715 at St. Joe's with
3: 245. Simple. 2 out of 41
0: prior. 2-41 prior, any units to fill for 415-SF533 West Harding Way, Civic North. And the ex-girlfriend, Danae Shields, black female, 30s, wearing black shirt and jeans, causing a 415 with RP and is 594-ing the RP's vehicle with a brick. Any units to fill?
3: 14-JOR.
0: 14? Page 3358, 358, 4415F, subject with a brick.
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2: 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Cross streets are between Eclay Street and East Martin Luther King Boulevard.

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0: welfare check to see for these at St. Mary's Dining Hall 545 West and Norris Street. It'll be inside building one. Patient Dennis Peterson, black male, wearing red and black flannel shirts with white jeans, has scissors in his pockets and refusing to give them to the RP, and is making nitpicking comments about wanting to run in front of a moving vehicle. Very not aggressive with staff at the time. In unit channel 1, 2740, copy caller 370, 370 for welfare check. 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
2: 2 out of 55, 2 out of 57. 1322 South Eldorado with a cross of Clay and Martin Luther King. Patient is going to be wearing a dark blue sweater and gray pants. We have the RP back on the line. We're trying to get further.
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0: 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The information is coming in through a hotline. 2769, copy call history 371.
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0: 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Dispatch to any sergeant to copy call history 371 for 913 A-type.
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0: If you want a welfare check at the McDonald's 2505 West March, cross into Vinci. For 7 seconds at the side of the location. White females, brown hair, last seen wearing a light t-shirt and leggings, possibly kicking dirt on an infant.

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0: 765 and 63 prior. That's 65 and 63 prior for a 415-3425 Brookside Crossing Mark. There's a J in the parking lot in some sort of a struggle with an adult over a bicycle. The Hispanic male, early 20s, black hooded sweatshirt, dark pants, and a backpack. The Hispanic J, possibly 15 years old, black and red, a dark blue jersey carrying a fishing pole.
1: NJUM, respond to overdose, poisoning, 310C, at 2523, Fred Russo Court. Cross streets are between N and Fred Russo Drive.

Battle 55 and 53, a black truck has just pulled in as well. Well, 50's got out in a gray long sleeve shirt, possibly trying to separate them.

55 with the owner of the call location. The subject in our call has never lived here. It's going to be a bad 96.

to Adam 65 and 63, the Hispanic male that was trying to take a bike is now walking away towards March Lane. And I'll be walking in the opposite direction.

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0: 2 out of 23 RP called back advising they were able to make contact with their mom, and she is 907. She is no longer needed. I'll show you 909.
1: 3, Colorado Avenue. Cross streets are between Flint Avenue and Houston Avenue.
2: 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The RP has lost visual of all the subjects, so that they're separated going opposite directions.
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1: 35 Route, 3 as well.

Have a good day, for the RP, it's confirmed the subject is out in San Diego currently and is declining PD services.

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2: 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We're UTL. Did they give a corner where this person is located?
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0: 2 out of 51.
1: What?
0: 2 out of 51 in the unit to fill. A 415 at the McDonald's, 3355 East Hammer. 7 type black male, 50s to 60s, last seen wearing a gray sweater, causing a 415 inside.
1: You're out.
0: 2 out of 57 so far.

0: 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Respond to fire alarm still. LEU 20. At a 2680 Little French Parkway. Cross streets are between. Lane.
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At 6632. 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
2: And a medic 13, district 226, 8th Henry, for a 62-year-old male that's unresponsive, 2509 Fleury, Crescent Champaign.
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1: Repeating French and foreign medic 42, District 308, see Charles for a 91-year-old female. Near Syncope, 6632 Signal P, cross at Whitney.
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2: Bruno, I'll be coming shortly, I'll be right.
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1: 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I'll be on the railroad property.

0: 当然同意。Negative, you have to choose the command now, please.
1: Hi, Adam. Sorry, can you repeat the DR number?
0: For PC-369I.
1: I've answered my DR number is going to be 14954.
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1: 94, show us on a 935. San Joaquin and Paul, we got one detained on the following plate. 7 Paul Frank 833.

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1: Can we get a call back to RP? We cannot locate her. I have no one sent myself now.
2: By four of the plates that you ran comes up for a hit check. One to a 2016 Dodge. Shows expired at November 24, 2024. You gotta stop it.
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Port Road 3. 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

0: 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I'm reading in the notes, it says the alarm was in test. 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
0: So far, we'll continue.
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0: So far, we're in quarters.

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At 4545 Shelley Court. Number 26A. 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
1: Work.
0: It's going to be 1, Frank, Adam, David, Paul, 3, Frank, 2, 4, Frank, Lincoln, 309, 586.

0: to any unit. 2 out of 53 requesting a unit to assist at the PD for 913A comments being made by a subject.
1: Friday. Friday, Thursday. Thursday.

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2: 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AMR medic 20 was waving us off. 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

0: 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Can I get Pat for 715? 34?
1: 20.
0: 20.
1: 34.
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0: Bye-bye.

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At a 248W Fremont Street. Cross streets are between N. Madison Street and North Van Buren Street.

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1: 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Cross streets are between Venezia Boulevard and Private Road.

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0: 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At 4243, Alvarado Avenue. Cross streets are between Lefargo Street and Dealer Street.
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2: 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He's advising there are multiple subjects around him harassing him. Get him on the phone for further. So.

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Respond to chest pain. LBD 21. At 2951 Little French Parkway, number 2126. Cross streets are between Lake Barron Boulevard and North State Route 99 WFR Road.

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0: 10-4.
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1: Yes, incoming code 3, can we reduce?
0: 10 more. Pulling driver out. Any other units coming code 3, can we reduce?

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Respond to sick person. 221A, at 1529, West Barcelona Avenue. Cross streets are between Andiampa Avenue and North Capistrano Avenue.

0: 174. The 74, I'm on the phone with the daughter, Ashley. She's advising he works for his old company as a cleaning employee for them, possibly behind the building by railroad tracks, if you could check the rear.
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0: Two special cards for Valley Oak North, a 505, 510 type, East Hammer and Holman. 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Occupied by an Arabic male in his 30s and two to three other passengers, including juveniles. Was brake checking. It's possibly a road race incident last seen westbound Hammer. 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
0: Sure, what's happening to this mechanical?
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0: Mary 44.
1: Mary 44. 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

0: 3-44. 3-44. He shows up on the mountain on road to Hamilton. Can you start us as you look over?
1: Yeah, this is 3-44 in San Joaquin, Magnolia.
2: 3-44, pardon me, I'm 97.
1: 4-2-10-4.
3: Sam 63, send that.
1: That's 3-10-4.

0: morning, Saint.
1: Be a 3-4. Good morning, Saint.
2: Can you memo plate 9?
3: Yeah, I'm reported. I'm reported from the control.
1: Spoken over. Can you repeat the plate?
2: Sure, that's going to be 9, Edward Mary Lincoln, 274. Should come back to a black more on Nissan.
1: BDA 45 comes back clear, expired December 8, 2025, 3007, Nissan at Stockton.

Parks 505, possible 502 at Eldorado and Hammer. Fire is advising they're behind a Camry, license plate 9, X-ray Union Charles 753, currently heading northbound on Eldorado south of Hammer Road in Unit Channel 1.

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Respond to stroke. 511A. At 4269, West Yass Harbor Drive. Cross streets are between Ensailway Drive and West Cliff Street.

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Cross streets are between East Banbury Drive and East Robin Hood Drive.

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Cross streets are between Kent Avenue and Park Street.

0: through the NCTA. NCTA, Ledger Fund. And Fred Russo, that'll be 9 Sam Victor Victor 812.
1: Pretty much. Plate comes back clear at 57 22 25 09 Infinity out of Stockton, release out of Stockton.

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At 6045, North El Dorado Street. Cross streets are between W. Sway and Road and Duncan Avenue.

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0: Van 50 and 366 Briar. Van 56 Briar for 415 at the Union 76 on Hammer and West Lane. I'm a black female in silver or charcoal gray, four door sedan, 10-year to 12-year-old Jay in the back seat. I have a male who confronted her. Mark.
1: Yeah, 32. I'll be out with the vehicle, Harrison Gray. Can you remember 9, Sean, Edward Ebert, 929?

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1: Probably Scott's Creek, west of.
0: 945, unconscious male, looks like he probably fell. 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

0: 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We'll be right in front of Manlio Silva Elementary School.
1: 10-4.

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Respond to overdose. Poisoning. 227B. At 2916 Forest Drive. Cross streets are between Richland Way and Montgomery Avenue.

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3: G74, can you handle 9 Charles, Boy Charles, 758, going to be father of a jail.
0: Super. It's clear, Kurt, on a 2022 Acura out of Stockton.
4: Sir, can you tell the second 945, more unconscious male J, got some road rash. Looks like he fell off the bike as well.
0: 10-4.

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0: Of course. Sunny, copy.
2: Patrol 9, yeah, copy, thank you.
0: Five out of 20.
3: 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Minimum plate 9 Tom William Henry 628.
0: May that plate returns 10851 to a white 04 Honda Accord. Do you have it?
3: Copy, it's unoccupied. Can you start 939, please? It has to be a flyback, no tires.
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0: 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Do you have it?
1: 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Can you start 939, please? 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

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LVP 13. At a 2145 W Kettleman Lane. Cross streets are between S Hills Avenue and Sylvan Way.

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At 702 Porter Avenue. Cross streets are between Pacific Avenue and Gettysburg Place.

2033 to Chickpea, fall 13. For carbon monoxide detector activation at the vintage 2145 West Kettleman at the front desk. For District 301 C. Charles, for a lockout, it's a Dodge Durango that's running 702 Porter across Pacific.

to Central Cars for Bear Creek West, the 903A Orange Cone, West Hammer and Kelly, and the eastbound Hammer right before Kelly and the median. Any unit, show one?

Special cars for Lakeview East of 502 rolling. Westbound Swing, passing El Dorado. The red Fiat, plate 9, William Paul Boy, 094, with a Hispanic male inside doing whippets. Refer to call history 553, time is clear, 15 for the

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2: 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I just want to push this. I need 909.
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0: en route to CHP. They just advise nothing further. 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
0: 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Per a passerby.

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2: UES 3, looks like they have them down. They're slow down in code 3.
0: Unit and route code 3, slow it down.
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0: Suspects in custody.
3: 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I'm 97.

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0: Adams, this is expiratory message. 415-1010 West Hammer, cross of Lower Sac. My T-Mobile customer is upset over an invoice.
1: Adam 66. Adam 59.

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0: left hammer. 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
0: I'm a pass on E, X-ray, William George 784.
1: Stand for him, okay, send a flash.
0: No, complicated.
1: Yeah, 22, your transmission keeps getting cut off. Confirm plate 8, X-ray, William George 784. That comes back clear, expired September 18th, 2024, for 2014 Honda. Okay.
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1: Took by staff set off the alarm. They left the building at 1603. She believes that they might have accidentally opened the door on their way out.
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2: Number 24, there was too much wind on your end. Can you repeat the VIN?
1: Copy. One, nine, Union, Union, Adam, nine, Frank, 57, Adam, 008194.

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0: 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Stand by for the flight. It's going to be a black Nissan Altima.
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At 711, David Avenue. Cross streets are between E Main Street and East Anderson Street.

0: 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Cross streets are between Sycamore Street and Tamarack Drive.
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2: For David 62, the RP was able to move the juvenile out of the road. I'm at 1149 Rivera.
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Cross streets are between Espanola Street and South Grand Street.

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Engine 4, respond to AOC, 303E, at 6037 N Pershing Avenue. Cross streets are between W Sway A Road and Douglas Road.

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0: Go for it, thank you.

0: 3 of 6. The 1149 address is going to be the address for the juvenile. We found the parents. Is there a sergeant around?
1: Negative 3, Sam 63.
2: 63, go ahead.
1: 63, can you be en route to 1149 Rivara Road for 3 Davis 62?
0: Yes. 60, that's okay. I'll just give him a 914. I just want to know if anyone was en route.
1: 10-4-3, Sam 68. 3, I'll show you 909.
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0: 2296.
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Cross streets are between Crossbow Lane and Delta River Avenue.

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